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2: 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As I turned in the room, I noticed some kind of guy playing guitar. He looked a little like Nile Rodgers. So I thought, why not? 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Guitar.

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We go drink drinks and take shots until we fall out like the roof on fire. 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

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I hate people 'cause people suck, man. People